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0: 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Someone
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0: 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Someone
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0: country am I in?
1: It doesn't matter. It's 5 o'clock somewhere.
0: It's always on 5 in Margaritaville, come to think of it.
1: Yeah, I heard that.
0: You've been there, haven't you?
1: Yes, sir.
0: I've seen your boat there.
1: I've been to Margaritaville a few times.
0: All right. Well, that's good.
1: Stumbled my way back.
0: Okay. Well, we just want to make sure you can keep it between the navigational beacons.
1: Between the buoys. I got it.
0: All right. Well, it's 5 o'clock. Let's go somewhere.
1: I'm ready. Crank it up.
0: Let's get out of here.
1: I'm gone.
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HD1, Painesville, St. Cloud. 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
0: Wednesday morning, we're getting you in day three of WeFest to go see Brooks and Dunn. 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

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With the Kelly Jordan Show in the morning and Chris and Chelsea every afternoon. I can relate.

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13: 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Don't you work there? 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
13: All right. 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
1: All right. The Kelly Jordan Show is brought to you by our good friends over there at C&D Granite, who are actually going to put a new vanity in my bathroom soon, which I am so excited about because we have gross old like tile that's just nasty with horrible grout. So I cannot wait till C&D Granite comes out and puts in that new bathroom vanity for me. Super excited in our house. But we got bigger fish to fry right now because at 8:15 this morning, we are giving away tickets for you to go see Brooks and Dunn at WeFest. Now, this is also a spot on our fun bus, and this is for Saturday, and it's brought to you by Channel Marine and Sports. And what we do is we meet, we get on the bus, we drive up to WeFest, we drink the whole way there. We get to WeFest, we usually got food for you backstage. We have a nice little lounge area for you to hang out in if you just got to get out of the crowd sometime and just want to chill. We usually have some drinks back there, and then we jump on the bus after the last show, and we head on home. We all take a nice little nap on the bus, and it's one of my favorite things. I look forward to it all year long. So be listening at 8:15. We got your tickets to go see Brooks and Dunn. We're going to play the last few seconds where Brian Riley has to identify the last few seconds of a song. And we're going to do Brooks and Dunn songs today. So he's usually really good at this game. Brian Riley usually crushes this game. So we'll see how he does on that. But Brooks and Dunn tickets and a spot on our fun bus brought to you by Channel Marine and Sports. This is the Kelly Jordan Show on Wild Country 99, brought to you by C&D Granite. In today's Laughter at 20 After, comedian Pete Lee talks about getting in a tussle with a motion sensor sink.
8: I got into a tussle with a motion sensor sink. Isn't that the worst technology? Because I'm just standing there waving my hand. Like, how pale am I? This thing's looking at my hand like, nah, that's just more sink. I'm standing there waving my hand. It's giving me no water, but for some reason, motion sensor hand foam is like, eerie, eerie. I'm here for you, buddy. Eerie, eerie. I'm like, I can't use you yet. Because I don't have water from your friend.
5: Eerie.
8: I'm like, oh, paper towels are like, nom, nom, nom, nom.
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1: We want to say good morning to everybody listening in Luverne, Minnesota, population 4,900. Luverne was the birthplace of Quinton C. Anenson. He was a World War II flying ace. 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Luverne's airfield is actually named after him. I don't know about you, but I think that's cool as hell. And definitely something for Mayor Pat Bouchon to be proud of his city. And that's why Luverne, Minnesota, you get today's Small Town Salute.
0: That was your Small Town Salute on the Kelly Jordan Show.
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17: Yeah, you got to be listening. 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You get to spend the entire day at WeFest. 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
1: Oh, boy.
17: Look, it's a double whammy of a win, man.
1: Don't say that. No one's going to want to do it. But anyway, we also have a nice little area for you there, too, where you can come back. You can bring your cooler. Jennifer Leverins now joins us with a look at your news. They're freezing the funds. She has that and a couple of other stories for you. Ashley now joins us from our sister station's newsroom, which is KNSI. This is Jennifer Leverins. Hi, Jen.
18: Hey there. News brought to you by Proven Spray Foam. The federal government freezing more than $1 billion in Medicaid payments to states, including Minnesota, over questionable claims. Officials announced Tuesday the Centers for Medicare and Medicaid Services deferring $199 million to Minnesota pending additional documentation. It focuses on certain in-home care programs and claims providers flagged for program integrity reviews.
1: Okay.
18: Starting in September, Las Vegas-based Allegiant Airlines plans to cut roughly a third of Sun Country flights at Minneapolis-St. Paul International Airport. The cuts taking place due to pilot staffing shortages and increased Amazon air cargo contracts as top reasons for the change. So critics say that it's going to take away competition and choice and drive up prices for passengers.
1: That's usually the way it works out, isn't it?
18: Yes, yes.
1: I've heard that it's like become harder to become a pilot now. Like you need more hours in the air. And it's like, so, and then pilots are retiring. So now there's this giant gap of pilots who, but I guess a lot of pilots are trying to get the retirement age boosted up to 67 or something like that.
18: Yeah, because there's a certain cutoff where you have to retire.
1: I learned this the other day, too, since we're moving kind of quick here, that Canadian pilots can fly to 67, but American pilots can only fly to 65. So some Canadian pilots can't fly in America.
18: Oh.
1: I learned that from a pilot, a Delta pilot, the other day.
18: Yikes.
1: I think I have the... Don't quote me on that. The information could be completely wrong.
18: Okay.
1: But I think I might be right.
18: Okay.

0: right, it is the Golden Ring of Games. Brian Riley, what was today's question?
1: Today's question is, baby boomers are more likely to do this in their homes compared to Gen Z or millennials.
0: What could it possibly be? 320-656-9453. Who's this?
2: Mackenzie.
0: Mackenzie, what's your favorite smell in the whole world?
2: Clean laundry.
0: Oh, that's a good one.
1: It's a good smell.
0: I miss when my mom would hang the laundry on the line instead of in the dryer, and then she would put the sheets on the bed and it would have that fresh air smell to it.
1: Dad didn't have that in my house.
0: What's that?
2: And then they were like crispy.
0: Yes, yeah. They got like a natural starch. Oh, that was great.
1: I grew up with a dryer.
0: My mom had a dryer, but in the summer, like, she was trying to save a cent.
1: Yeah.
0: So she would hang them outside. All right, sorry, Kenzie. What's the answer this morning?
2: Is it unplugged their appliances?
1: Unplug their appliances.
0: To save on electricity.
1: I get it. But no, it is not unplug their appliances.
0: Like not running the dryer?
1: Not like running the dryer to save a couple of pennies type of thing.
0: Kenzie, thank you so much for the call.
2: Thank you.
0: Bye. Good morning. Who's this?
3: This is Karen.
0: Karen, what's something from your past that you miss?
3: Being able to run around the streets.
0: Yes. Hell yes.
1: That was a good time.
0: It was. It was awesome and felt safe, even though it was probably dangerous as hell. All right, Karen, what is the answer?
3: Is it answer your door?
0: Answer the door.
1: Answer the door. 100% the correct answer.
4: I was thinking answer the phone. Like,
1: that would be another
0: one. Who even has a landline anymore?
1: Not a lot of people. Probably boomers. Yeah, not a lot of people, I don't think.
0: That's funny. So, Karen, I won't ask how old you are, but would you answer the door?
3: Probably not.
0: Yeah.
1: The thing is, it's all about the awkward conversation.
0: Yeah. I had a guy come to my door trying to sell me something the other day, and I was like, has this ever actually worked for you? I was like, has knocking on someone's door and trying to sell them something, has it ever actually worked? He's like, oh, yeah, all the time. Your neighbor John is buying from me.
1: I don't have a neighbor John.
0: Yeah, I was like, who is that? Well, Karen, we appreciate the conversation, and we appreciate you getting it right. You are the winner of the Golden Ring of Games.
3: Awesome. Thank you.
0: All right, hold on a second. We're going to get all your information from you. Coming up next, Brian, we asked you in our morning survey. Whoops. Yep. I forgot what we asked you.
1: Nailed it.
0: Oh, should restaurants give out free refills? Why or why not? It's a hot topic right now because a lot of restaurants are taking away free refills to save money.
1: Really?
0: Should they give them out? I say yes because a soda costs them about 7 cents.
1: Yeah, they should definitely do
0: it. Yeah. But what do you say? We took some voicemails from you, and we're going to play them back coming up next.
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0: sorry. You know how we normally say something before we go into the what's trending?
1: Yeah.
0: I had something pop in my head. I was like, oh my God, Kelly, don't say that. I got a story about Ella Langley. Let's just say that.
2: If you're talking about it,
3: I got some big news.
2: We're talking about it.
3: Turn it up.
2: Here's what's trending on the Kelly Jordan Show.
0: She's coming out with an energy drink.
1: Okay.
0: So what I was going to say is, you can now taste Ella Langley.
1: Hey, that would have been a real weird start to the... At least doing it now.
0: We just lost any chance of ever meet and greets with Ella Langley after that.
1: Shoot, we can't even meet and greet anybody at county fairs, let alone Ella Langley.
0: But anyway, the reason why I was going to say something so inappropriate, because if you've seen Ella Langley on her Dandelion tour, you've probably noticed a trailer in the parking lot promoting a collaboration with Raw Nutrition.
1: Yeah.
0: So you're going to soon be able to try a Bum Energy X Ella, or maybe it's Times Ella Langley, X Ella, I don't know. But it has no sugar, and it's peaches and honey flavor. The can has an orange floral design. A release date has not been released yet, but she's got her own energy drink coming out.
1: I'm not in on it.
0: You don't think so?
1: Look, as an energy drink connoisseur.
0: Now you are, yeah.
1: Because we have to be.
0: You're right. We don't like coffee.
1: We don't like coffee. It's the only thing that tastes good in the morning. Honey and peaches?
0: I don't know. I don't know. Maybe it's okay.
1: I don't know. That just doesn't seem like a combo that would work.
0: I like
1: when would you ever do honeys and peaches now?
0: I like peach flavor, and it's going to be a synthetic honey flavor, so possibly. This reminds me of, so there's two energy drinks from celebrities that I have tried. One was Nelly. It was called Pimp Juice. 1 pound for the hospital. Remember his song Pimp Juice?
1: That was Nelly? I thought that was Snoop.
0: No, this is Nelly.
1: Okay. Yeah, I know the song. Pimp Juice.
0: Okay, so he came out with an energy drink called Pimp Juice, and it was horrendous. It tasted like Kool-Aid with 6 extra cups of sugar in it.
1: That's the kind I like.
0: And I got drunk on it one time, and I could never go back to it.
1: It was an energy drink?
0: Yes.
1: So what, you were mixing it with, like, vodka?
0: Well, quick story.
1: Yeah, go ahead.
0: It was Mardi Gras, probably 2007, and I was on a hip-hop radio station.
1: Yeah.
0: So we started a broadcast from a nightclub at 10 o'clock in the morning.
1: In a day club, then.
0: Well, yeah, but normally, and which nightclubs are so gross during the day. Like, you just see
1: it.
0: Everything.
1: You see the stickiness of the floor.
0: Just the smell. You're like, ugh.
1: You gross. See the regret that everybody left there.
0: Yeah, the AC hasn't been on long enough, ugh, so it's just
1: humid.
0: But anyway, so the guy, the representative from Pimp Juice was there, and he's like, here you go, you know, whatever, and he had it with vodka. And I was drunk by 10:45. Got to the club at 10, was drunk as hell by 10:45.
1: Sounds about right.
0: And still had like 7 hours of broadcasting left to do.
1: Guys, it's going
0: to
1: be a long day.
0: And the other one, the other energy drink that I tried was, you might recognize this person right here. He came out with one, and his was actually delicious. Ah, oh, dang it, that's the same one. I was going to play. Anyway, it was Lil Jon. No, yeah, Ella Langley.
1: Lil Jon had his own energy drink.
0: You can now taste Langley. But Kelly, come on. Pull
1: it
0: called,
1: wasn't it like Crunk Juice?
0: It was Crunk Juice.
1: Is that what it was called?
0: It was actually super delicious.
1: Really?
0: But I always worry when you love an energy drink and then you don't see it on the shelves anymore. Like, why did they take it off shelves?
1: Yeah.
0: You know, Zions used to be the one. I loved Zions.
1: Now, a lot of people, of course, texting in their favorites, like
0: favorite energy,
1: Rockstar Zero Fruit Punch.
0: Okay.
1: Is the best. James making a joke about the Ella Langley comment there. Don wants to know how you drink the 5-hour energies and you don't like coffee.
0: You
1: just ram it down the chute.
0: Yeah, it's a shot. Yeah. Boom, done. Boom. I got 5 hours of energy to do what I want with.
1: It's like when you take a really bad shot at the bar, right? You make a face for a little bit.
0: For a little bit.
1: And then it'll go away.
0: And then you got that nice buzz feeling wash over you like a warm hug.
1: It is a warm hug.
0: Mm.
1: From head to toe, too. Mm. That's what you feel. So Tim McGraw is making his way to Target Field here, I think, like, in the next week.
0: Okay.
1: If I'm not mistaken.
0: Oh, yeah, you're right. It's in August.
1: Yeah.
0: Right? It's in August.
1: Is it August?
0: It doesn't matter.
1: It doesn't matter. He's going to be in town. The Dixie Chicks are going to be in town. But when you're at the show, he's actually doing something pretty cool. He's on the Pawn Shop Guitar Tour.
0: Okay.
1: And he's giving away Pawn Shop guitars on stage at every single show. He made a new tradition to pay it forward to the, quote, next generation of dreamers by gifting one lucky fan a guitar at every show. He continued on by saying, in every city we play in, we decide to go to a pawn shop, get a guitar, and then we're going to start some kid out tonight on their journey with their pawn shop guitar.
0: Pawn Star guitar.
1: That would be crazy.
0: Does he autograph it at least?
1: I don't know if he autographs it. Like, there's a video online. I'm going to make sure I'm muted here so I don't...
0: It's all right. Fandy. It doesn't. I mean, that part doesn't really matter.
1: Yeah,
0: either.
1: No, he just... He goes and, like, he gave this little girl... What's the triangle-looking guitar that looks like an arrow? Like, an actual, like, metal guitar?
0: Oh, dang.
1: She gave it... Probably a five-year-old little girl in a sundress with that guitar. So she's going to be just shredding
0: that
1: by the time
0: so
1: she
0: awesome.
1: Gets it. So if you plan to go see Tim McGraw at Target Field coming up in the next one. Oh, by the way, he does sign it. I just saw it on video. So if you want to go see Tim McGraw and he's going to be at Target Field, get ready because he's probably going to do something pretty cool.
0: This song here doesn't get enough attention. You know this one by Tim McGraw? She's My Kind of Rain?
1: Yeah.
0: You're not a big fan of this one?
1: No.
0: Okay.
1: I'm right. More of a traditional. I like Tiny Dancer cover by Tim McGraw. You heard that?
0: I don't know if I have, but I like this one. And I'm going to continue to like it no matter what you say.
1: All right, go ahead.
0: All right, let's move on, shall we?
1: Please.
0: Because we have a round of birthday golf to play next.
1: Ooh.
0: This is when we have celebrities and we know what their birth or how old they are. It's not their actual birthday, but it's right. How old they are. And we turn it into a game of golf. Now, you played last week. You did fantastic last
1: Thank
0: week.
1: Thank you.
0: I played a couple weeks ago. Don't remember how well I did.
1: Yeah, better than I thought.
0: But it's a fun game, and we actually had someone say it's their favorite thing that we do on the air. So, by golly, we're going to play this game. Coming up next, a round of birthday golf. When the
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1: Yeah, you got to be listening. I don't know exactly what we're going to do, but we're going to get you on that fun bus, all thanks to our friends at Channel Marine and Sports. So that's the free ride up there, free ride back. You get to spend the entire day at Weed Fest. You even get to spend the entire day with Kelly Jordan.
0: Oh, boy.
1: Look, it's a double whammy of a win, man.
0: Don't say that. No one's going to want to do it. But anyway, we also have a nice little area for you there, too, where you can come back. You can bring your cooler. You can chill. You can eat. You can do whatever. Yep. If you just got to get out of the crowd once in a while, which I think we don't talk about that enough, that we have a campsite there. Yep. You can't camp,
1: no,
0: but you can hang out there.
1: And what's really cool is we have like the seating area with the TV, and we're right behind the stage. So you're basically watching the show.
0: You get the vibe.
1: Yeah, it's like you're there, but you don't have to throw elbows at anybody.
0: Yeah,
1: near you.
0: Sometimes
1: it's
0: you got to get out of the crowd. Yeah. So we'll have that at 8:15 this morning. So make sure you're listening for that. And I want to let you know too, on the website, we are doing a Switch a Day giveaway. And when I say Switch, I mean Nintendo Switch.
1: Yep.
0: And that's all thanks to Mountain Dew and Burnick. So go to the website wildcountry99.com and get registered for that as well.
1: Yeah. And you got a chance at 10, 12 packs of Mountain Dew with the Switch.
0: Oh, man, that'll keep you up playing the Switch.
1: For as long as you need.
0: Again, that's on wildcountry99.com. And if you head there, I think there's also extra chances to win a spot to go to Weed Fest.
1: Bingo.
0: Yeah, but we also have your shot at 8:15 this morning.
1: Nailed it.
0: I think we covered all our bases here, Brian Riley.
1: Well, I guess so.
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0: Maybe I think I wrote Kelly boy, Kelly girl. Something like, I don't know what I wrote.
1: Just so people would know. The next time they go down to the storm drain, they're like, oh, that's Kelly boy. I know that one. I
0: don't care, dude.
1: Him.
0: Some of my best memories are in that sewer. I'm not even lying. Imagine it's a hot, humid summer day, right? But you're 10 feet below ground. Nice and cool where you're at.
1: There's so many clips that we could. Some of my best memories were in the sewer. I bet they were, Kelly.
0: Misty texted, now we all know where you wanted to be a Ninja Turtle. Yeah.
1: Yeah, you did.
0: They took my idea.
1: Yeah, they were like, hey, we got this teenage kid loves hanging out in sewers. We could turn it into a movie. Get
0: but
1: ready
0: Brian,
1: for this.
0: What about your parents? Did they let you do something that now there's no way kids would be able to get away with?
1: Yeah, biking to my friends' houses.
0: Oh, like, yeah.
1: I think about that now because when I grew up, I went to high school in one town, but I lived in the adjacent town that's probably about 4 miles away.
0: Okay.
1: And there's no paths to get there. You're taking busy roads and highways.
0: Yeah.
1: I'm riding there 11 years old on a highway on a trick bike.
0: On the side of the freeway.
1: No helmet. And I'm like, this is the shortcut. And I'm cutting through everything. If my kids were to do that now, and of course, there's no cell phones either.
0: Right. So you can't track the kid. You don't know where they're at. You don't know if they've been abducted.
1: Right. And then the other thing would be biking at night. Because
0: I lived
1: too far away for the streetlights to turn on. You got to go home.
0: Yeah.
1: So it was going to be pitch black by the time I got home.
0: You had to plan ahead.
1: So I'm biking on the highway wearing a regular t-shirt, trying to get back to my parents' house. And of course, my dad was just like, where have you been all day? I was like, you kicked me out of the house.
0: Yeah.
1: What does it matter to you, brother?
0: Do you care?
1: Yeah. And he was,
0: do you care, Dad?
1: Yeah, he probably didn't.
0: I was hanging out with Kelly in the sewers.
1: Yeah, I was down at the sewers with the boys. We're having a good old time. It's like, don't ever hang out with that guy again.
0: Brittany texting in, Kelly's childhood stories make a lot of kids' childhoods not sound so bad. No, that's true. That's true. But looking back, I loved it. I had a great childhood.
1: Some of the texts that are rolling in, a 320 number saying co-ed sleepovers.
0: Oh, yeah. My daughter went to one of those. We let her do that. But, yeah, back in the day, a parent wouldn't even think twice about it.
1: Hannah saying riding in the box of a pickup truck.
0: Oh, yeah.
1: That was always the best.
0: I had sustained the worst injury of my life doing that, though.
1: In the back of a pickup truck?
0: Yeah, my dad had this one with a wood. It was an older truck, right? Like a classic truck.
1: Yep.
0: But it wasn't restored. It was just in rough shape.
1: Good.
0: And he had to slam on the brakes, and I was in the back, and I skidded across my face on the wood.
1: Shut up.
0: I tell this story all the time. My eye was so, like, scabbed over and swollen shut and, like, pussy that my mom used to have to hold a glass of water on my eye in the morning to soften everything up so I could open my eye.
1: Oh.
0: My dad felt terrible. My dad didn't have a single emotion, but he felt terrible when that happened.
1: Off of that, you know how back in the day you'd stuff as many people as you can in a car
0: to
1: get somewhere?
0: Yeah.
1: Like, my mom used to do that, and she had a Corsica, like just the smallest one.
0: I had a Corsica.
1: And we had probably six people in this car, and I was maybe nine, and she had a full can of Diet Coke. I'll never forget it. And she's at the Mall of America, made a sharp stop because someone cut her off. My face went straight into that can of Diet Coke and dented the rim.
0: Oh, that's right a off, shot to the
1: right,
0: dome.
1: Right off the nose. And at that moment, she went, okay, we're going to buckle up now.
0: Yeah.
1: It's like, that's what you're worried about? We can still have six people in the car, but you just got to buckle up.
0: Well,
1: next
0: you
1: got
0: to share a seatbelt.
1: Yeah.
0: One seatbelt for two of you.
1: Yeah. And of course, being the smallest one, I was still in the danger zone regardless of where we sat.
0: James texting and having a beer with my dad. I wouldn't let my kids drink after how I turned out. Yeah. I tell my kids, just don't take that first drink.
1: It's too good.
0: If you avoid the first one, you'll be fine.
1: You got to give them the bad one right away. Like, you're not going to let them cruise or surf.
0: My daughter swears she's never going to drink. She's like, I don't want it at all.
1: She says that.
0: I believe her. My son is like, yeah, I'll go have a beer with you, Dad.
1: Well, yeah, he's probably been asking. He's clamoring for it.
0: Hold on a second. Don't hang up. People always hang up when they call it. But anyway, all right. So 320-656-9453. What is something that your parents let you do that there's no way kids could do today? Hello?
2: Well, my stepmom started giving me alcohol at the age of 11, and my dad started buying my cigarettes at the age of 12.
0: Oh, my gosh.
1: The coolest fifth grader around, it sounded like.
0: I cannot believe there is no way. There's no way a parent could do that. They would end up in jail today.
2: Oh, no, for sure not. But a lot of parents around here were, because it was back when it was still okay. Drink, you know, we'd go and hang out at the bars with our parents or whatever, like that was how it was.
0: Yeah.
1: They still go hang out with their parents at the bar.
0: Right. And I don't know if it's necessarily okay. Just because you can do it doesn't mean it's okay.
1: My favorite is that they just hand them a couple of pull tabs just to distract them. They're like, here, just open these.
0: There you go. Thank you so much for the phone call. All right, 320-656-9453. What's something you could do, but there's no way parents will let their kids do it today?
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4: 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Wake
5: 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They get me up every morning. Wake
3: 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The Kelly Jordan Show.
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0: Your parents let you do it, but there's no way parents would let their kids do it nowadays. 320-656-9453. What's up?
1: I used to be able to take a note from my parents, pick them up cigarettes at the gas station.
0: Oh, yeah. We did that all the time. I'd go get my mom's Terry 10-100s.
2: Could you buy cigarettes under 18?
1: No, I don't think you could then, but they let us.
0: Yeah, exactly, yeah. They didn't care. They were making the sale. You got to make the sale.
1: Oh, yeah.
0: And I wonder why kids started smoking at 11 and 12 years old. Like, they had a cache of cigarettes.
2: Yeah, they're holding onto the cigarettes. They're like, did you get them? Like, no, we couldn't get them.
0: Hey, this carton is missing a pack.
2: Nah, I don't know what happened.
1: Right.
0: Thanks, man. You know what that reminds me of?
2: What?
0: Going to the convenience store to get my parents their cigarettes.
2: Yeah.
0: Mostly my mom. We used to hustle food stamps outside of the gas station.
2: Shut up.
0: Why would I make that up? To make myself look cool? So, like, I don't think my parents were on food stamps, but all of my friends' parents were.
2: Okay.
0: So we would hang out outside the 7-Eleven in our neighborhood, and we'd be like, people like, hey, what are you going in for? And if someone's like, oh, I'm just going to grab, you know, a candy bar and a soda, we'd be like, here, we'll give you a $5 food stamp for a dollar. That way you can go in there and get more than what you wanted. You can go in there and get two candy bars and two sodas.
2: Shut
0: that
2: up.
0: Way we had cash, and they could go in and get whatever. Because food stamps used to be like fake money. It looked like Monopoly money, kind of. Like way back in the day. Or we'd be like, you know, someone like, I'm going in to get a frozen pizza or whatever. Oh, man, we'll give you a $10 food stamp for $5.
2: That's actually crazy.
0: And then we had cash.
2: So did you guys just like wrangle up all the food stamps? You could be like, how much are we going to make today, boys?
0: Well, dude, they had books upon books of food stamps in their house. So we were just
2: out here making cash.
0: Dude, we were hustling food stamps. That's like a Biggie Smalls song.
2: That's really trashy.
0: That's super trashy. I would be so upset if I found out that my kids were hanging outside the 7-Eleven hustling food stamps.
2: Especially for how hard you work now. Like, you're out there doing weddings, you're doing the show, you're doing like 90 different things. Your kids out there hustling for food stamps.
0: Or would I respect the hustle?
2: You honestly would respect the hustle, probably just a little bit.
0: Do we got some text coming in?
2: Yeah, Taylor texting in, the instant messaging on desktop computers back in the day where you would just message random people all the time, and like, everyone's just okay with it.
0: Like chat rooms.
2: Yeah, you just get in and be like, hey man, how are you? Yeah. And you'd be like, I'm great, how are you? And
0: then giving out your home address.
2: And then Dateline would show up like 4 days later. And
0: Chris Hansen walks out of a curtain.
2: What's happening right now? JJ texting in, this is actually fantastic. My parents and family got together for the 4th of July. Everyone smoked, and at the time, no one wanted to give up their lighters.
0: Okay.
2: So they gave us a lit cigarette and a half pack of smokes to light firecrackers. So we sat by the lake smoking cigarettes and throwing firecrackers.
0: Whoa.
2: Wondering, did they not put punks with fireworks back then? Would have made things easier. I just like they were like, here's a pack of smokes. We're already halfway through this one anyways. Don't really matter.
0: Yeah. My gosh, that is great.
2: And then Amy Jo texting in just saying curfew in general, which a lot of other people are saying curfew.
0: Yeah, because you didn't have one, meaning like you didn't have one, but yeah.
2: Like my parents went to bed at 7:30.
0: Yeah.
2: So curfew was never a thing.
0: Right.
2: They would just be like, if I'm not home by 7:30, they're like, well, he's on his own. Best of luck to that guy.
0: Kelly texting in saying that I was the first Minnesota fraudster.
2: Really? Good for you.
0: I figured out fraud way before anybody else did.
2: Yep, you just didn't get arrested for it.
0: No.
2: Yeah, Anita also texting in. Other people saying back in the day, my grandma would write a note to the store saying it was okay for me to buy cigarettes. How did nobody confirm that this was not a fake note?
0: I don't think they cared.
2: So anybody, like, I wonder how many kids back in the day wrote fake notes.
0: Oh, tons,
2: in their dumpy handwriting that they definitely had, like, Amy can have a pack of cigarettes. Yeah. Love, Mom.
0: My mom is, you know, my mom has weak hands.
2: My mom can't drive. She sent me over here for it.
0: All right, what do you got? 320-656-9453. So your parents could let you do it back in the day, but there's no way we could do it today.
3: So when I was a kid, my dad used to let us sit on his lap in the car while we were on, I mean, we're not talking just like down the road, on long trips. And we'd get to hold the steering wheel and...
0: Like on the freeway?
3: No. Gosh, you know, I don't know if we were on the freeway. We didn't take many trips on the freeway, but I mean, at least 20, 30 minute car rides.
0: Oh my gosh.
2: For the whole ride?
3: Yeah, we lived out, I mean, in the country and two lane roads.
0: But man, sitting on his lap, that's so dangerous if something were to happen.
2: That's also terrifying.
0: Yeah.
2: Were anybody else in the car or was it just you and dad?
3: Mom was there a lot of the time.
2: Jeez, what is mom doing?
0: I bet she loved that.
2: Oh, she was a big fan of that.
0: But if I think about it, like when I was a kid, I remember laying like up in the back window like on long road trips, because we the only place we ever went was to Iowa.
2: Right.
0: But I would lay on that back like dash on the way to Iowa, no seatbelt, no nothing, just laying there in a window.
2: I mean, I suppose the dad's Woody Wagon, the 92 Roadmaster, I think me and my brother would lay the whole entire back down, and that was like a playground for us, doing whatever we wanted. So, I mean, I guess, but driving?
0: Man.
2: Good for you.
0: Yeah.
3: I mean, it was the 80s. We weren't afraid of anything.
0: Yeah. I bet your dad smoked while you were on his lap in the car,
2: too. He smoked with him.
3: Absolutely.
2: Yeah, duh. Yeah.
0: Had to have a cig going at all times.
2: Now, question. How many times
3: did
2: it take you? Go ahead.
3: Sorry, go ahead.
2: Well, I was just going to say, how many times did it take you to?
0: Go ahead, Hannah. Go ahead. Say what you were going to say.
3: He probably had an open container next to him, too.
0: Oh, yeah.
2: Oh, yeah.
0: Cold one in the console.
2: Oh, yeah. Absolutely. Now, how many times did it take you to pass your driver's test later on in life?
3: Oh, I passed it the first time.
2: Well, of course. Yeah, you've been driving since you were four. Makes sense.
0: Smokes a cigarette during your driver's test.
2: That actually would be the most hardcore thing ever.
0: Oh, man.
3: I asked the guy to sit on my lap while I took the test, but he wasn't down for it.
0: I bet he would have obliged. I've seen some of those guys. Been the most action he ever got. Well, that's awesome. Hey, we appreciate the phone call.
3: Of course. Thanks, guys.
0: Man, that's great. It's a different time, Brian.
2: Yeah, way different time.
0: Way different time. All right, what do we got coming up next? All right, on the way next, we have those tickets to WeFest. Those are coming up real soon. You got to dip out of here for a second, don't you?
2: Yeah, I do.
0: You got to go. Like, for some reason, they scheduled a meeting with you at 8 o'clock as if we're not on the air.
2: Well, I mean, they know how important the show is.
0: That's how much they know how important you are to the show.
2: I see how it is.
0: Hey, you got to let me get one in once in a while.
2: Yeah, you got it. You're right.
0: You come at me nonstop.
2: That's
0: you got to let me
2: Fair enough.
0: One. All right, but before we do that...
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0: All right, I give you four words. You tell me, how are they all connected? This one's going to be a little bit tough. 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
0: This one was such an easy one today. A lot of people got it. I said drag, drop, click, and scroll. A bunch of people got it right. Jeff, you got it right this morning. Mark, you got it right. Chris, Kristen, Kim, Dustin, Ben. And the 320 number, we still got to get your name on this one. But you guys all got it right this morning. It's just things that you do with the computer mouse. Very, very simple. But if you didn't know, don't feel bad, because now you know how it's all connected.
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0: Okay, here's what we're going to do. I thought Brian would be back by now from the sales meeting that they pulled him out of the show for, but he is not. So we're going to do this. Take a quick break. When we come back, it should give us enough time, and we can finally give away those WeFest tickets that I've been teasing you with, and I apologize. I don't mean to be a tease, but I don't know how else to do it. So coming up in just a minute, we are going to have WeFest tickets for you to go see Brooks and Dunn on Friday at WeFest. That is coming up next.
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0: Your laughter at 20 after, brought to you by the law offices of Bradshaw and Bryant. on Wild Country 99. The Kelly Jordan Show on Wild Country 99 is brought to you by C&D Granite, and we got your Brooks and Dunn tickets at 8:15.
17: Yeah, you got to be listening. I don't know exactly what we're going to do, but we're going to get you on that fun bus, all thanks to our friends at Channel Marine and Sports. So that's the free ride up there, free ride back. You get to spend the entire day at Weave Fest. You even get to spend the entire day with Kelly Jordan.
0: Oh, boy.
17: Look, it's a double whammy of a win, man.
0: Don't say that. No one's going to want to do it. But anyway, we also have a nice little area for you there, too, where you can come back. You can bring your cooler. You can chill. You can eat. You can do whatever. Yep. If you just got to get out of the crowd once in a while, which I think we don't talk about that enough, that we have a campsite there. Yep. You can't camp,
17: no,
0: but you can hang out there.
17: And what's really cool is we have like the seating area with the TV, and we're right behind the stage. So you're basically watching the show.
0: You get the vibe.
17: Yeah, it's like you're there, but you don't have to throw elbows at anybody.
0: Yeah,
17: near you.
0: Sometimes
17: it's
0: you got to get out of the crowd. Yeah. So we'll have that at 8:15 this morning. So make sure you're listening for that. And I want to let you know too, on the website, we are doing a Switch a Day giveaway. And when I say Switch, I mean Nintendo Switch.
17: Yep.
0: And that's all thanks to Mountain Dew and Burnick. So go to the website wildcountry99.com and get registered for that as well.
17: Yeah. And you got a chance at 10, 12 packs of Mountain Dew with the Switch.
0: Oh, man, that'll keep you up playing the Switch.
17: For as long as you need.
0: Again, that's on wildcountry99.com. And if you head there, I think there's also extra chances to win a spot to go to Weave Fest.
17: Bingo.
0: Yeah, but we also have your shot at 8:15 this morning.
17: Nailed it.
0: I think we covered all our bases here, Brian Riley.
17: Well, I guess so.
0: It's Kelly Jordan Show on Wild Country 99, brought to you by the good folks at C&D Granite. In today's Laughter at 20 After, comedian Pete Lee talks about getting in a tussle with a motion sensor sink.
1: I got into a tussle with a motion sensor sink. Isn't that the worst technology? Because I'm just standing there waving my hand. Like, how pale am I? This thing's looking at my hand like, nah, that's just more sink. I'm standing there waving my hand. It's giving me no water, but for some reason, motion sensor hand foam is like, eerie, eerie. I'm here for you, buddy. Eerie, eerie. I'm like, I can't use you yet. Because I don't have water from your friend. Eerie. I'm like, oh, paper towels are like, nom, nom, nom, nom.
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0: Do you know what one that is? Or will Brian Riley know which one that is?
1: Yep.
2: I'm just going to take a stab at it because I honestly have no idea.
0: Go ahead.
2: Is it My Maria?
0: No, that's not it. No. Good thing you got those other ones, Missy, because this one is...
3: I saw the light, I've been baptized by the fire in your church.
0: That's all right, dude. You killed it. And Missy, you're coming to WeFest with us.
1: Woo-hoo!
0: Hold on 1 second. We're going to get all your information from you.
2: Woo!
0: That's awesome. And of course, if it makes sense for Missy to jump on our fun bus, you got those passes too, all thanks to Channel Marine and Sports.
2: Heck yeah.
0: We want to thank them for being a huge sponsor of what we're doing. All right. On the way next, we got to look at your local news. And then in Maybe It's Just Me, I watched a video last night that was absolutely terrifying. And it was about the most powerful tornado ever in the United States.
2: Oh, I think I know which one you're talking about.
0: You might. The wind speed was the fastest wind ever recorded on Earth. I just gave away a little bit of it. That's all right. There's more information that I have for you, but that's also coming up. And Maybe It's Just Me. And again, thank you, Channel Marine and Sports, for sponsoring our WeFest Fun Bus.
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0: Jennifer Leverins now joins us with a look at your news. They're freezing the funds. She has that and a couple of other stories for you. Ashley now joins us from our sister station's newsroom, which is KNSI. This is Jennifer Leverins. Hi, Jen.
24: Hey there. News brought to you by Proven Spray Foam. The federal government freezing more than $1 billion in Medicaid payments to states, including Minnesota, over questionable claims. Officials announced Tuesday the Centers for Medicare and Medicaid Services deferring $199 million to Minnesota pending additional documentation. It focuses on certain in-home care programs and claims providers flagged for program integrity reviews.
0: Okay.
24: Starting in September, Las Vegas-based Allegiant Airlines plans to cut roughly a third of Sun Country flights at Minneapolis-St. Paul International Airport. The cuts taking place due to pilot staffing shortages and increased Amazon Air cargo contracts as top reasons for the change. So critics say that it's going to take away competition and choice and drive up prices for passengers.
0: That's usually the way it works out, isn't
24: it? Yes, yes.
0: I've heard that it's like become harder to become a pilot now. Like you need more hours in the air. And it's like, so, and then pilots are retiring. So now there's this giant gap of pilots who, but I guess a lot of pilots are trying to get the retirement age boosted up to 67 or something like that.
24: Yeah, because there's a certain cutoff where you have to retire.
0: I learned this the other day, too, since we're moving kind of quick here, that Canadian pilots can fly to 67, but American pilots can only fly to 65. So some Canadian pilots can't fly in America.
24: Oh.
0: I learned that from a pilot, a Delta pilot, the other day.
24: Yikes.
0: I think I have don't quote me on that. The information could be completely wrong.
24: Okay.
0: But I think I might be right.
24: Okay. And then finally, St. Cloud Rocks hosting Military Appreciation Night August 1st at Joe Faber Field. And, you know, veterans wore the uniform to help us. Now fans can don a jersey to help them. So the Rocks are wearing military themed jerseys during select games. So then the game worn jerseys are going to go up for auction online now through August 1st. And then the proceeds are going to go to the Tri-Unity Foundation and Freedom Flight. So knsiradio.com, the link to the auction is there.
0: I love that. What a great idea.
24: Yeah.
0: So cool. Thank you so much, Jennifer Leverins. In comes the 2 to the 3 to the 1. Brian Riley, we got Maybe It's Just Me on the way next. When I bring something to the show, it's possible that only I find interesting.
2: Okay.
0: I watched a video yesterday that was terrifying, man. Scared the heck out of me. And I'm going to tell you about it. The strongest tornado ever recorded in the United States. The statistics on this thing are absolutely bonkers, man.
2: I think I know this one.
0: Hold on. Don't tell me yet, all right?
2: Yep.
0: Save it. Save it for later. Because we only got to wait 3 minutes and then you can tell me.
2: What?
0: We'll do it right after Morgan Wallen.

0: the biggest tornado ever in the United States.
1: Sometimes Kelly finds things interesting that no one else does. We mean absolutely no one. It's time for Maybe It's Just Me.
0: Allow me to take you back to a simpler time. 1999.
2: Okay, can I make a guess on where this is?
0: Yeah, go ahead.
2: Is this the one in Joplin, Missouri?
0: No, this is not, but that was a doozy.
2: That's a crazy tornado. One. If you haven't seen the documentary on Netflix,
0: yeah,
2: crazy.
0: So the most intense tornado that was ever recorded in history is, it's now this is just widely considered. I guess there's, you know, it's susceptible to interpretation a little bit, but it's the Bridge Creek Moore F5 tornado in Oklahoma on May 3rd, 1999. So this tornado holds the record for the highest wind speeds ever measured on Earth.
2: On Earth?
0: Yes, dude. Using a mobile Doppler radar, scientists recorded ground-level wind speeds. You're not even going to believe it. Take a guess.
2: I don't know, 150 miles an hour?
0: You're not even halfway there. 321 miles an hour.
2: Shut up.
0: Now, there's been other storms with comparable or more destruction that they've caused. But this one had the highest wind speeds of all time, and they consider it the most destructive tornado because there was 36 direct fatalities, 583 injuries. There was 8,132 homes destroyed by this, 1,041 apartments destroyed by it, and 260 businesses completely wiped off the map.
2: Dang, dude.
0: By one tornado. In 1999 dollars, it caused $1.5 billion in damage, which would be about I think it'd be around like $2.7 billion in damage today.
2: Yeah, I just looked up where Bridge Creek is.
0: Yeah.
2: It's like southwest of Oklahoma City, but it's literally the direct line of Tornado Alley.
0: Like whenever they show a line of Tornado Alley,
2: it goes right through the heart of that place.
0: Yeah. Can you imagine wind speeds of 321 miles an hour?
2: Dude, I can't even imagine wind speeds of 150 miles an hour, like I said before.
0: It's just absolutely insane. So they say that that was the biggest one. Now, there was one in Illinois that holds the record for the longest time on the ground, because it was on the ground for like 45 minutes or something like that.
2: 45 minutes?
0: It was some ridiculous number, and no one even knew that it was coming, because this, I think it was back in the 80s or something. And they just didn't know, but it was in Illinois, and it was on the ground for, and it caused so much damage.
2: That's actually bonkers, dude.
0: It is crazy to me, the strength of tornadoes. They don't really scare me. But
2: tornadoes, no.
0: If I was in a car, here's the only time I got scared by the weather.
2: I'm listening.
0: I was coming back from my brother's cabin, and there was cabin traffic, so we were stuck in a car.
2: Yep.
0: And the sky on the horizon started turning green.
2: Oh, yeah.
0: And I was like, crap, we are in a car right now. Dead stop, because it was cabin traffic. And that was maybe the only time I got nervous, because I was like, oh, my gosh, this is the worst place to be right now.
2: Have I ever told my Winstock story the one year that they had that super bad storm roll in?
0: You told it during Winstock.
2: Yeah, like I remember waking up in bed after drinking till 4 a.m., getting pushed out of the RV at 7:30 in the morning. And they're like, hey, there's a storm coming. You look outside, it was bright blue on one side and black green on the other.
0: Oh my gosh, that's horrifying.
2: And like having to drive in that, one eyeing it, definitely was not legal to drive, but oh dude, that one was crazy.
0: Oh my gosh. It's bonkers that these things I always think it's insane that this type of thing happens on Earth. I know that sounds stupid, but it's true. This insanely powerful thing happens because of the weather, because of cold air and warm air and jet streams and whatever else.
2: Just like natural disasters in general, like that tsunami from how many years ago?
0: Oh, yeah, back in 2005 or 2006 or whatever it was.
2: Like,
0: yeah.
2: You watch the videos on how that just came out of nowhere?
0: Yeah.
2: Crazy
0: stuff. That video of that tsunami is so sad when those people are out playing in the, like, when the ocean drew back. And they're like, look it, there's no water here where there normally is. And you just, knowing that this giant wall of water was going to, that's so sad.
2: Yeah, dude, natural disasters are crazy.
0: Yeah. My wife is terrified of the weather. I told you about the time in Texas, we didn't have a basement because you don't.
2: Yeah.
0: And, but we had like a first floor bathroom that was in the middle of the house. It was our most safe room.
2: Right.
0: And my wife had my kids in the bathroom sitting on the ground with helmets on.
2: Shut up.
0: Now, God bless my wife. She's the most protective mom of all time. But I was like, that traumatized them.
2: Well, yeah, you got to pop on out. Like, anytime a storm comes rolling around, Vinny's just grabbing his helmet.
0: Yeah.
2: Just locked in while he's playing video games.
0: Get your helmet. And what was the helmet going to really do when a piece of board is flying at you at 300 miles an hour?
2: Right.
0: Whatever.
2: It doesn't protect the face, but the top of the skull.
0: It was done out of love. It was done out of love. It was
2: You ever seen a touchdown tornado?
0: No, I never have.
2: We were in Bismarck at a tournament, and in the distance, you could see the tornado going across the back of the fields.
0: Oh,
2: like, it was,
0: man,
2: in the other town, but you could see it on the backside of the fields. It was one of the eeriest things I think I'd ever seen. And, of course, nobody's running away.
0: Yeah, like,
2: they're all
0: just
2: watching it. They're like, oh, look at the star. This thing's cool.
0: Well, now you know that they consider this to be the strongest tornado ever to touch down with wind speeds of 321 miles an hour. You maybe didn't find this interesting. I certainly did. And if you didn't like it, stick around, because tomorrow I'll have another one at this exact same time. And if you don't like that one either, I'll just say to you, fine. Maybe it's just me.
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13: 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They get me up every morning.

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0: Turn it up. Here's what's trending on the Kelly Jordan Show.
3: It's coming out with an energy drink.
4: Okay.
3: So what I was going to say is, you can now taste Ella Langley.
4: That would have been a real weird start to the... At least doing it now.
3: We just lost any chance of ever meet and greets with Ella Langley after that.
4: Shoot, we can't even meet and greet anybody at county fairs,
3: that's
4: let alone
3: true.
4: Ella Langley.
3: But anyway, the reason why I was going to say something so inappropriate, because if you've seen Ella Langley on her Dandelion tour, you've probably noticed a trailer in the parking lot promoting a collaboration with Raw Nutrition.
4: Yeah.
3: So you're going to soon be able to try a Bum Energy X Ella. Or maybe it's times Ella Langley, XL, I don't know. But it has no sugar, and it's peaches and honey flavor. The can has an orange floral design. A release date has not been released yet, but she's got her own energy drink coming out.
4: I'm not in on it.
3: You don't think so?
4: Look, as an energy drink connoisseur.
3: Now you are, yeah.
4: Because we have to be.
3: You're right. We don't like coffee.
4: We don't like coffee. It's the only thing that tastes good in the morning. Honey and peaches?
3: I don't know. I don't know. Maybe it's okay.
4: I don't know. That just doesn't seem like a combo that would work.
3: I'm trying to, I like
4: when would you ever do honeys and peaches now?
3: I like peach flavor, and it's going to be a synthetic honey flavor, so possibly. This reminds me of, so there's two energy drinks from celebrities that I have tried. One was Nelly, it was called Pimp Juice.
5: One time for the house.
3: Remember his song Pimp Juice?
4: That was Nelly? I thought that was Snoop.
3: No, this is Nelly.
4: Okay, yeah, I know the song.
5: Pimp Juice.
3: Okay. So he came out with an energy drink called Pimp Juice, and it was horrendous. It tasted like Kool-Aid with 6 extra cups of sugar in it.
4: That's the kind I like.
3: And I got drunk on it one time, and I could never go back to it.
4: It was an energy drink?
3: Yes.
4: So what, you were mixing it with, like, vodka?
3: Well, okay, quick story.
4: Yeah, go ahead.
3: It was Mardi Gras, probably 2007, and I was on a hip-hop radio station.
4: Yeah.
3: So we started a broadcast from a nightclub at 10 o'clock in the morning.
4: In a day club, then.
3: Well, yeah, but normally, and which nightclubs are so gross during the day. Like, you just
4: see it.
3: Everything.
4: You see the stickiness of the floor.
3: Just the smell, you're like, ugh.
4: You
3: gross.
4: See the regret that everybody left there.
3: Yeah, the AC hasn't been on long enough, ugh, so it's just
4: humid.
3: But anyway, so the guy, the representative from Pimp Juice was there, and he's like, here you go, you know, whatever, and he had it with vodka. And I was drunk by 10:45. Got to the club at 10, was drunk as hell by 10:45.
4: Sounds about right.
3: And still had like 7 hours of broadcasting left to do.
4: Guys, it's going to be a long day.
3: And the other energy drink that I tried was, you might recognize this person right here. He came out with one, and his was actually delicious. Aw, oh, dang it, that's the same one. I was going to play. Anyway, it was Lil Jon. No, yeah, Ella Langley.
4: Lil Jon had his own energy drink?
3: You can now taste Langley. But Kelly, come on.
4: Was it called, wasn't it like Crunk Juice?
3: It was Crunk Juice.
4: Is that what it was called?
3: It was actually super delicious.
4: Really?
3: But I always worry when you love an energy drink and then you don't see it on the shelves anymore. Like, why did they take it off shelves?
4: Yeah.
3: You know, Zions used to be the one. I loved Zions.
4: Now, a lot of people, of course, texting in their favorites. Like
3: favorite energy,
4: Rockstar Zero Fruit Punch
3: okay.
4: is the best. James making a joke about the Ella Langley comment there. Don wants to know how you drink the 5-hour energies and you don't like coffee.
3: Coffee is just...
4: You just ram it down the chute.
3: Yeah, it's a shot.
4: Yeah.
3: Boom, done. Boom. I got 5 hours of energy to do what I want with.
4: It's like when you take a really bad shot at the bar, right? You make a face for a little bit.
3: For a little bit.
4: And then it'll go away.
3: And then you got that nice buzz feeling wash over you like a warm hug.
4: It is a warm hug.
3: Mm.
4: From head to toe, too. Mm. That's what you feel. So Tim McGraw is making his way to Target Field here, I think, like, in the next week.
3: Okay.
4: If I'm not mistaken.
3: Oh, yeah, you're right. It's in August.
4: Yeah.
3: August.
4: Is it August?
3: I don't. Doesn't matter.
4: It doesn't matter. He's going to be in town. The Dixie Chicks are going to be in town. But when you're at the show, he's actually doing something pretty cool. He's on the Pawn Shop guitar tour.
3: Okay.
4: And he's giving away Pawn Shop guitars on stage at every single show. He made a new tradition to pay it forward to the, quote, next generation of dreamers by gifting one lucky fan a guitar at every show. He continued on by saying, in every city we play in, we decide to go to a pawn shop, get a guitar, and then we're going to start some kid out tonight on their journey with their pawn shop guitar.
3: Pawn star guitar.
4: That would be crazy.
3: Does he autograph it at least?
4: I don't know if he autographs it. Like, there's a video online. I'm going to make sure I'm muted here so I don't...
3: It's all right. It doesn't. I mean, that part doesn't really matter.
4: Yeah,
3: either.
4: No, he just... He goes and, like, he gave this little girl What's the triangle looking guitar that looks like an arrow? Like an actual like metal guitar looking
3: thing? Oh, dang.
4: She gave the probably a 5-year-old little girl in a sundress with that guitar. So she's going to be just shredding by the time she gets it. So if you plan to go see Tim McGraw at Target Field coming up in the next one. Oh, by the way, he does sign it. I just saw it on video. So if you want to go see Tim McGraw and he's going to be at Target Field, get ready because he's probably going to do something pretty cool.
3: This song here doesn't get enough attention. You know this one by Tim McGraw? She's My Kind of Rain.
4: Yeah.
3: Not a big fan of this one?
4: No.
3: Okay.
4: I'm more of a traditional. I like Tiny Dancer cover by Tim McGraw. You heard that?
3: I don't know if I have, but I like this one. And I'm going to continue to like it no matter what you say.
4: All right, go ahead.
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3: In today's Laughter at 20 After, comedian Pete Lee talks about getting in a tussle with a motion sensor sink.
15: I got into a tussle with a motion sensor sink. Isn't that the worst technology? Because I'm just standing there waving my hand. Like, how pale am I? This thing's looking at my hand like, nah, that's just more sink. I'm standing there waving my hand. It's giving me no water, but for some reason, motion sensor hand foam is like, eerie, eerie. I'm here for you, buddy. Eerie, eerie. I'm like, I can't use you yet. Because I don't have water from your friend. Eerie. I'm like, oh, paper towels are like, nom, nom, nom, nom, nom.
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1: We want to say good morning to everybody listening in Luverne, Minnesota, population 4,900. Luverne was the birthplace of Quinton C. Anenson. He was a World War II flying ace. He flew 75 missions in World War II, earning numerous medals, and actually was in a Ken Burns documentary called The War. Luverne's airfield is actually named after him. I don't know about you, but I think that's cool as hell. And definitely something for Mayor Pat Bouchon to be proud of his city. And that's why, Luverne, Minnesota, you get today's Small Town Salute.
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Ella Langley, Morgan Wallen, I Can't Love You Anymore on St. Cloud's number one for New Country, Wild Country 99. What is up, Brian Riley? Welcome into Wednesday. We're halfway through the work week. It's moving. Not fast, but it's moving. Zach Top on now, Wild Country 99. 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

Morgan Wallen, Post Malone, Wild Country 99. It's Brian Riley. And on the way, got music from Jason Aldean, Stella Lefty, who, by the way, added to the WeFest lineup this year, which is so cool. And we've got WeFest tickets for you. Day 3 to get on that fun bus to go see Brooks and Dunn. It's all thanks to Channel Marine and Sports. Your next chance to win coming up 3 o'clock here on Wild.

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I'm going to be honest. I don't understand how this is illegal. I also am wondering if we even plan anything ahead. I'll explain, because something you were taught growing up, I guess, is illegal and nobody knew it. Details, 6 minutes here on Wild.

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like there's a lot easier of a way to fix this. Wild Country 99, Brian Riley, because I guess this whole getting rid of the penny thing has caused problems because rounding has businesses charging different prices to different people, and I guess getting a nickel back instead of a dime, people are losing their minds. So now Congress is going to legalize rounding and then maybe change the nickel. Why don't we just make the price what you see, what you get? That seems like the easiest option.

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Corey Kent, Cole Wetzel, Rocky Mountain Low on St. Cloud's number one for New Country, Wild Country 99. 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It's the phone number you need. Right now, Hardy, favorite country song on Wild.

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So, like, I don't know, what's that, a million cans of Mountain Dew are giving away? It's crazy. Get signed up.

Rumor is Florida Georgia Line will be back together by 2027, which my math serves me right. That's next year. So fingers are crossed for that one. Tyler Hubbard, Wild Country 99. Right now, Jelly Roll with his new one, Hands Up. Let me

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Don't you just love Minnesota weather? Right? Wild Country 99. It's Brian Riley. Because you wake up today, you walk outside, you're like, man, it's kind of cold. You look at the weather forecast, going to be 73. Beautiful. All right. Everything's right with the world. No, 2 days later, it's going to be 99 degrees. Like, just, you know, get a little taste of nice, then back to hell, I guess. Well, the-

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Like, literally, the last show at WeFest this year is going to be the greatest country duo maybe

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18: I just heard Leighton Media is hiring. 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
1: 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You ever heard of texting thumb? 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It includes like thumb stiffness, throbbing near the joint, and a clicking when you bend your thumb. 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

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All right, make sure you're listening. 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

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St. Cloud's number one for new country. Wild Country 99. Tomorrow, it's Thursday, which means drive here, party there. Gilliland Chevrolet. 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It's happening 11 to 1. 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

Thomas Rhett, St. Cloud's number one for new country. It's Wild Country 99. And remember when guys made a bunch of like flexes for ladies that make them attractive? Well, the ladies have spoken. They have flexes for us guys. Might want to pay attention. All right, details coming up in a bit. Right now, Riley Green, Wild Country 99.

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0: 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All right, Wild Country 99, Brian Riley, because ladies on social media are listing guys' flexes that makes them attractive instantly. So thoughtfulness, loving animals, musical helps. Somebody said becoming mayor, which that one's a little bit tougher to do, but we'll definitely try.
1: He's a ranch hand in a pinch, man. 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

You know you're doing things right when you get an energy drink named after you. Wild Country 99, Ella Langley has teamed up with Bum Energy to come out with the Bum Energy Ella Langley drink. No sugar. 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I might

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You could be going VIP. I've got your chance to win coming up like 6 minutes right here on Wild Country 99. Here's Luke Bryan. Another

0: 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We're getting you in. 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

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All thanks to Channel Marine and Sports. Right now, Tucker Wetmore, Wild Country 99. Oh, no.

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Morgan Wallen, Post Malone, Wild Country 99, and that is going to do it for me, Brian Riley. Have a great rest of your Wednesday. Halfway through the work week is over. Two more days left. Kind of moving slowly, but we're getting there. All right, we'll talk to you later. Lainey, John Mayer on now, Wild Country 99.

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0: Wonder.
1: What is going on? Good afternoon. We're Chris and Chelsea.
2: Hey.
1: A lot planned in the show here today. More seats on the Wild Country 99 Fun Bus. This is bus number 3.
2: To go see Brooks and Dunn. Thanks to our friends at Channel Marine and Sports. And this will be for Saturday.
1: We'll do it shortly after 3 o'clock. Get set to win. Also, the return of Dear Chris and Chelsea today. This comes from somebody who wants to remain anonymous.
2: Oh.
1: And these are always the best issues that we need to try to help out with. It might get a little sticky. We'll do that right around 3:35 or so. Also, we're going to bring back, we haven't done this in a while, First World Freakouts.
2: I like this because we've actually had a few.
1: Yeah. If there's a first world problem, we're going to diagnose it and we'll basically figure out how bad you're going to freak out on a scale of 1 to 10. We have a lot of fun with this.
2: And we give you permission to freak out as much as you want.
1: That'll happen shortly after 4 o'clock. The Wheel of Meat right around 4:40, plus more North Star Air Show tickets. 5:10, we'll do that. 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

0: So we invite you out for free lunch tomorrow with us, Chris and Chelsea. We're going to be at Gilliland Chevrolet from 11 till 1. Woo-hoo! And it's going to be just us tomorrow.
1: I know. Wow. There's
0: a lot of our promo street team on vacation. So we're actually going to be doing the grilling. We're going to be doing the broadcasting. We're going to be doing...
1: All the things. This is like my worst nightmare and greatest like joy all wrapped into one because we are literally doing 20 things at once.
0: Now, normally we don't ask you to come out to help us and work. But hey, if somebody is free, you want to come help serve some brats tomorrow?
1: We are desperate for good help.
0: No, in all seriousness, no, it's going to be fun. We're going to be at Gilliland, 11 till 1. Another drive here, party there, Wii Fest ticket drop. We have three-day Wii Fest tickets.
1: That's right, to see Lainey Wilson, Thomas Rhett, and Brooks and Dunn.
0: So join us. 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
0: Here's another country throwback.
1: I want to watch Seinfeld. I'm listening to
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0: right. Jeopardy had a category of G songs last night. All titles of the song begin with the letter G. Let's see how well you do with these, Chelsea, okay?
1: Okay.
0: They did pretty well as contestants yesterday. Here we go. Here's the first one.
2: G songs. In this song, Drake summons a higher power to tell a paramour he only loves his bed and my mama. I'm sorry.
0: What do you think?
1: He only loves his bed and my mama.
0: See, I don't know any Drake music, so I wouldn't have gotten this one.
1: What is On God?
2: Joey.
3: What is God's Plan?
2: That's the song.
1: Oh, okay. I was close.
0: God's Plan.
1: God's Plan. God's Plan.
0: If I heard
1: God's
0: I probably
1: plan.
0: Know it, but I don't.
1: I just listened to Drake actually yesterday for a quick song, and then I changed it. Okay.
0: All right. So here comes the next one.
2: This potent, potably laid-back bop by Snoop D-O-double-G includes the line, with my mind on my money and my money on my mind.
1: What is Gangster's Paradise? No, that's Coolio.
0: You corrected yourself. Come on.
1: What is...
0: Come on, this is a great tune.
1: Gin and Juice! I just heard this from an orchestra just played this. What is
0: Chelsea,
1: Gin and Juice?
0: Will you say like you're on Jeopardy?
1: What is Gin and Juice?
2: Sam,
3: what is Gin and Juice?
2: Right.
0: All right.
1: I'm too excited for Jeopardy. I got too much energy.
0: Here's the next one.
2: According to Cyndi Lauper's producer, Ms. Lauper initially didn't want to sing this song because it was written by a man.
0: How dare she? Just because it was written by a dude.
1: Cindy's like, girl. Okay, what is Girls Just Want to Have Fun?
2: Grace.
4: What is Girls Just Want to Have Fun?
2: You're correct.
0: Yeah, they over-enunciate on this
1: Ew,
0: show.
1: Ew, I sound just like, nuts. You have to, just like in Wheel of Fortune, otherwise they kick you off.
0: I know. Here's the next one.
2: The Beach Boys sang of a woman giving me excitations in this song.
0: See, I didn't know this one.
1: You know I'm a big Beach Boys fan, and we just saw them. What is Good Vibrations?
2: Grace.
4: What is Good Vibrations?
0: Right. Wow, they're nailing it. You're nailing it.
1: Yes!
0: Here's the next one. This is the last one, I believe.
2: Okay. This Paul Simon track begins, the Mississippi Delta was shining like a national guitar.
0: A little bit tougher.
1: Paul Simon. Simon Garfunkel? What is Good Night Bayou?
0: What? What? What does that even mean?
1: I'm thinking CCR. Dang it, my dad's got a Paul Simon record, I think.
2: Sam,
3: what is Graceland?
2: Good for a thousand.
1: Oh, yeah, gosh, he's singing about Elvis. All right.
0: Yeah, see, what did you get? 3 out of 5, which is pretty good.
1: Considering all I've been listening to lately for the past how many years is just straight up country. I was
0: pretty
1: digging.
0: They should do all categories like that. Just make
1: it like musical
0: Jeopardy, and I would watch a lot more because it would be
1: fun.
0: More entertaining. It was fun to watch.
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0: It's going to be awesome. 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
1: Yes.
0: And we're going to head out there. We're going to spend the day in Detroit Lakes at WeFest. 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
1: Which is bussing.
0: Yeah,
1: which no pun intended.
0: Includes food and drink and all the fun and everything like that,
1: heck
0: too.
1: Yeah.
0: So if you want to go, if that sounds good to you, you want to call us right now. 320-656-WILD. That's 320-656-9453.
1: Beep, beep, beep, beep.
0: We'll do the ninth person through right now.
1: I like it.
0: And you'll win a couple of seats. Must be 21 to ride the fun bus, of course.
1: Because it's that much fun.
0: It is fun, and there's adult beverages that are taking place.
1: And games and stuff. Yeah, yeah.
0: Sometimes it gets a little bit out of hand, but that makes...
1: Never out of hand.
0: That just makes it...
1: Good time.
0: Even more fun. So we'll take the ninth call right now. 320-656-9453. 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

0: This is Wild Country 99, still Lefty. It's Boston. We're Chris and Chelsea, making even more winners. Wild Country 99, we want to party with you at WeFest.
1: Hi!
0: Hey, who's this?
1: This is Tori. Is this for the WeFest Fun Bus?
0: It is. Tori, you sound like a fun gal.
1: Oh, I sure am.
0: Have you ever been in a Wild Country 99 Fun Bus to WeFest?
1: I have never been.
0: It sounds pretty fun, right?
1: Oh my gosh, it sounds awesome.
0: I think it'd be more fun with you on it because you sound super fun, which means you're our winner! Fun bus number three. It's going to be you and a friend. Night number three to see Brooks and Dunn with our friends from Channel Marine and Sports.
2: Tori, you like that 90s country, early 2000s country that they're bringing?
1: Oh, heck yeah, I do.
2: Boot scootin' boogie, baby.
0: Who are you bringing with you?
1: Maybe my husband. You know, it all depends on if he's being nice to me or not.
0: Is your husband fun?
1: He is fun. He is.
2: Aww.
0: Okay, good. Well, it's totally up to you. These are your tickets, not his. Just because you're married doesn't mean you're obligated to take him.
2: But I do have to say, on some recent buses that we've had, there have been couples, and to get out, see live music, check out all the shows, it brought them even closer and just so much fun.
0: And that's a fact, by the way, too.
2: Yes, it is.
0: Plus, you're going to get access to our VIP campsite at WeFest, which is pretty exclusive.
2: Food, drink.
0: Is going to be there. We're going to have the games. A lot of the times, we'll give away the backstage meet and greet passes for some of the artists. So, by the way, something we're doing new this year, we have bonus shots for people to win rides on the buses this year. This isn't just for one bus, it's for all three buses. So,
2: oh my goodness.
0: We're going to draw a bunch of winners, so make sure you enter daily if you haven't done so yet today. Woo-hoo. You'll find it in the contest page at wildcountry99.com, but let's go party at WeFest.
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1: So that song right there by Josh Ross is the biggest testing song. It's doing the best right now with our Rate the Music and Win.
2: It's so dang good.
1: It is the most loved and liked song.
2: Yeah, I love it.
1: So obviously, you hear it often here in Wild Country 99 because everybody's requesting it. Everybody wants to hear it. It's that good.
2: Well, he's amazing. And I think that song just really resonates with a lot of people.
1: So if you haven't rated our music yet, our latest survey is up right now. We're giving away $250 in the form of a cash prize, plus $100 on top of that to spend.
2: An amazing farmyard that just opened up for the season this summer.
1: We just made a winner not too long ago for that.
2: Yeah.
1: And she says she's going to be taking the kids because she's a stay-at-home mom.
2: It looks like so much fun. And they have a fun gift shop. Plus, they have great things indoors and outdoors for the whole family.
1: So we're asking you to listen to short clips of songs and then just rate them. You know,
2: easy.
1: Like it, love it. It's so-so, maybe hearing a little bit too much. Give us your opinion. It takes about 5 minutes to complete the survey.
2: We want your honest opinion.
1: Once your survey is complete, you're in for those two prizes. $250, $100 to Amazing Farmyard in Eden Valley. 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

0: your old vinyl records don't work too well in the car. We'll just play them for you here instead. It's time for another country throwback.
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0: bother or try to be nice.
1: Megan says to me, the number would not, yeah, speak for yourself, Chris. The number would not bother me nearly as much as the lie. If you want a serious relationship, you cannot build it on panic math. Ashley says, I get why she lied. Women get judged way harder for their past than men do. But now she has turned an awkward answer into a trust issue. This would be floating in my head the entire relationship.
0: Brandon says, I'm sorry, but if he said 3 and she said 5, he probably felt like they were in the same neighborhood. Turns out she's in a completely different zip code.
1: But then he said, wow, that's a lot. So he's already shaming her. I think this is, we are in a tailspin nosedive, so, and it's going to crash and hit the ground and start on fire.
0: So let's see your text. What's your advice? Should she just throw it under the rug and never worry about it again? Or should she come clean? That's the question here. What are your thoughts? Shoot us a text. Let us know. 320-656-9453. We'll dive into more of your text, and we'll give her the final conclusion as to what she should do. Miss Anonymous with Dear Chris and Chelsea coming up next. Hey, I'm Chris.
2: And I'm Chelsea.
0: And let's be honest. Minnesota weather in March, not exactly great.
2: Gray skies, dirty snow, and asking yourself, why do we live here again?
0: We want you to escape the Minnesota cold in March with us with a trip to Mexico.
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0: Mountain Dew with our friends from Burnix because they're celebrating their 110th year in business.
1: Yes.
0: And we decided to give away 110 cans of Dew. 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
1: Exactly. Like so, Mario Kart, my favorite. Zelda, come on.
0: It's our Switch a Day giveaway, which is going strong right now. 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

0: It's time for Chris and Chelsea's Truth or Trash. Two of the following are true, one not so much. Can you spot the trash?
1: Well, I'm going to do my best. Here we go. Three statements right now. What do you got?
2: Ooh, we're taking Chris to the farm from playing on his farm simulator so much. Statement number one. Despite their reputation for being dirty, pigs are naturally incredibly clean animals and will refuse to sleep or eat anywhere near the area they use as a bathroom if given enough space.
1: Mm-hmm.
2: Statement two. John Deere's very first major invention in 1837 wasn't a tractor, but a revolutionary cast steel plow designed specifically to slice through sticky Midwestern prairie soil without clogging.
1: Hmm.
2: Statement number three. The average commercial dairy cow produces a staggering amount of milk, yielding roughly 150 gallons of fresh milk every single day at the high peak of her lactation cycle.
1: Mm. You always have to throw those things in at the end.
2: That's the first time I ever said lactation cycle on the air.
1: So the first one, I didn't like that little comment, the little ending that you threw on there. What was that again?
2: If given enough space.
1: If given enough space.
2: Obviously, if you keep a pig in a small little pen,
1: he's going to lay in his own poo.
2: Mm-hmm. Or does he push his butt up to the edge?
1: No, they are dirty animals, but I don't think they want to be dirty. It's just they cool off by laying in the mud in their poo.
2: What's the
1: not given enough space?
2: What's the saying? Happier than a pig in.
1: Yeah. So here's the thing. In my farm simulator right now, I'm not to that point. I have chickens, and that's about it.
2: Yeah.
1: I don't even have a rooster yet.
2: Thank goodness. Don't get one.
1: Because roosters are kind of worthless. They just...
2: No, they're not.
1: It even says in the game it's just to basically perk up your farm.
2: But didn't you see
1: they're just loud.
2: The rooster that defended his hens against a fox?
1: I don't know, maybe. But
2: yeah, that's on the news.
1: Nonetheless, I don't have any other animals, so I don't know a lot about farm animals. I wish you had some combining questions in there because I've been doing that pretty well.
2: Yeah, you haven't flipped lately. Great.
1: Plowing and
2: Well, the second one's about a plow.
1: Okay. I think I know. I think the first one is true. I just, unless that last statement is going to throw it off. I think number one is probably true. Mm-hmm. I think it's either two or three that's false.
2: Okay.
1: I lean towards three right now, but I'm not quite sure on this. So where's my farming friends at?
2: There you go.
1: If you want to help me out, I can
2: read. Dairy farmers.
1: I can read your texts, but I can't use Google or AI or anything else to find the answer.
2: That's cheating.
1: 320-656-9453 is the text number if you want to try to help me out in this one. Am I leaning in the right direction right now with number two or three being false, I guess, is my question.
2: You think pigs are clean, huh?
1: And you got that smirk in your face over there.
2: I love this game. It's so much fun. I'm so glad that you came up with this game and are allowing me, once I win, to turn the tables on you.
1: So I need to take control back of this game to make it interesting again.
2: This is plenty interesting.
1: The conclusion, my final answer, along with some of your texts, we'll do that coming up next with Chris and Chelsea's Truth or Trash.
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0: So I don't know if you've ever been to one of these air shows, but they are pretty remarkable.
1: It's like highway to the danger zone, straight to your dome.
0: So we're going to give away tickets again right now to the North Star Air Show. Two performances coming up the following weekend, August 1st and 2nd. That's a Saturday and Sunday.
1: Yeah.
0: It's going to be at the St. Cloud Sky Central Airport.
1: Even cooler. All right. We're talking about U.S. Air Force F-22 Raptors being demonstrated. And the pilot is one of Minnesota's own, Captain Nick, they call him Laz Letourneau from New York Mills. I can't wait, man.
0: Now, the cool thing about this is a really unique story. And I think that's why a lot of people, that's why Saturday is probably almost sold out.
1: Yeah.
0: I just got word. Nick's dream of becoming an F-22 pilot began after seeing the Blue Angels in St. Cloud at just 17 years old.
1: And now he's coming home to fly one of the world's most powerful jets.
0: And we're going to cheer him on. It's going to be super cool. The kids absolutely love this. It's so cool, something to see. So we got tickets, not only 4-packs, but we also have VIP flight crew club tickets that we're going to be giving away on top of that,
1: yeah,
0: too.
1: Yeah, so this is reserved padded seating along the flight line, like right there, shaded hospitality tent, yeah, catered lunch, and more.
0: The VIP parking is cool as well. So with the 4-packs, the regular 4-packs, we're also giving away parking passes with this as well to make it easy. We're doing this all week long at 1 o'clock with Brian Riley, then at 5 o'clock with us right now. So let's make you a winner. The word that you want to text to win today is going to be...
1: pilot.
0: P-I-L-O-T. Text pilot right now to 320-656-WILD. That's pilot to 656-9453. We'll do it again like we did yesterday. The 99 texter is getting a 4-pack of tickets to take the fam or whoever they want to.
1: Heck yes.
0: To check out the show.
1: August 1st and 2nd at St. Cloud Sky Central Airport.
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14: 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They'll get you going.
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0: So tomorrow's the day. We invite you to join us for lunch. Myself, along with Chelsea, we're going to be grilling up the Wild Country 99 brats.
1: Yes, we are.
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1: 3-day WeFest passes to see Lainey Wilson, Thomas Rhett, Brooks and Dunn, and more. And I'm telling you, these brats are legendary, Chris. So every time we do this, it's a draw what they're more excited for, free lunch or these tickets.
0: And yours truly is going to be manning the grill tomorrow, so they're going to be extra special and extra good.
1: Get those tongs clicking right now. I can't wait.
0: They will. And if anybody comes and gets a free brat, and all they put on it is mustard, I might give you a bonus entry into win WeFest tickets. I don't know.
1: We'll still have the ketchup, because ketchup's king.
0: It's okay. Not on a brat. I could just go with mustard and a lot of it. I'm fine with that.
1: These are custom-made Wild Country 99 brats. They're famous. We have ice cold Burnix Pepsi products as well, including the little cute Gatorades. I love those.
0: The summer of grilling continues with our friend from Burnix, too. So,
1: yes, let's go.
0: Join us tomorrow, 11 to 1, Gilliland. 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

0: So is there a person whose food you always get sick from after eating, or maybe you just, you don't feel like yourself, you have to run to the bathroom? It's like you have this cyclopariasis. Is that how you say it?
1: I don't know. No. I had an ex that used to

0: serve runny eggs. The clear goo of the egg was still on top.
1: Why?
0: Like it wasn't cooked all the way. And finally, somebody that he tried to serve it for chewed him up because he was like trying to learn how to cook or whatever.
1: That's gross.
0: But he wouldn't cook it all the way through.
1: Right.
0: Yeah, that was disgusting.
1: That's like your kids coming up to you when they're young and they try to make you breakfast in bed.
0: Yeah.
1: And everything is just awful.
0: It's just raw.
1: You can't tell them that and make them cry.
0: My mom didn't. And then I realized, no, you should. Because I tried cracking a raw egg because I saw Rocky do it. So I cracked her a raw egg on top of cereal and added milk. For Mother's Day, and she's like, oh, that's so thoughtful of you.
1: My ex-mother-in-law, I'm not going to say which one, my ex-mother-in-law, she was okay at cooking, but there's some dishes that were just awful.
0: You said her stuffing was like super dry.
1: Well, there's like no seasoning, and it's just like she cut up some bread and threw it in the oven. Like, here's your stuffing or dressing, whatever you want to call it. I'm like, this is, you don't have enough gravy to put on this. You put some gravy on there and the gravy's gone because the bread just sucked it all up.
0: It's so dry.
1: It was bad.
0: It's so gross.
1: There were other things too, but other than that, I have a lot of good cooks in my family, and I know you do too.
0: Yeah.
1: So
0: well,
1: I guess
0: you're saying I'm not a good cook.
1: So what is the dish?
0: And, oh, he's not. Okay.
1: And who is it? If you want to change the names to protect the innocent or guilty, you can do that as well. And you're up first. Who makes something bad?
2: I have an aunt that doesn't make deviled eggs very well. And she's also really notorious for leaving that film in the skin on the white part of the egg when you have deviled eggs.
1: Mm-hmm.
2: And so we tried to make sure that if we're gonna have deviled eggs at a family gathering, that I do it. Because every time that she's done it, like, we instantly start gagging.
1: Right. Well, eggs are one of those things you can get sick if they're not stored properly.
0: Yeah.
1: Or maybe they're left out too long, maybe.
0: Yeah. Oh.
1: I love the deviled eggs, too. I always thought they were called doubled eggs because you basically, there's an egg inside of an egg, right? So wouldn't it be doubled? Doesn't that make more sense than a deviled egg?
0: I thought it was weird that you served something that said deviled egg in it, and it was at church, because this is where I would always eat deviled eggs. I was like, really? Is this how we take care of Satan? We just boop and then bloop.
1: They should have named it the doubled egg.
0: Dave just texted in. Hey, guys, love the show. Thanks, Dave. My mother-in-law once made a slow-cooked, that's in parentheses, chicken parmesan recipe she found on Pinterest. The cheese on top was melted, but the inside was basically still clucking. I spent my entire anniversary weekend hugging the porcelain throne. Do not recommend. You have to cook chicken through.
1: You can't eat raw chicken. I don't care if the other person cries because they just were terrible at cooking it, but you can't force somebody. You can kill somebody.
0: No, you cannot serve. My uncle once thought you could do medium rare chicken.
1: And if I'm going to go,
0: there's no such thing.
1: It's not going to be because of my mother-in-law's cooking.
0: Gosh.
1: I'm telling you. No way.
0: Sarah just texted and she's like, please don't tell me I'm not the only one. So Chris, you know, I made us ahi tuna bowls.
1: Yeah.
0: Like with sushi grade tuna.
1: And I didn't know. I'm like, this tuna's not cooked. Am I going to get sick?
0: But it was sushi grade tuna. There's a big difference. And I had three of them and I had no issues. But Sarah said a friend invited us over for homemade sushi night.
1: Uh-oh.
0: She used raw salmon from a regular grocery store display case because the recipe said fresh is fine. Three of us got food poisoning and the fourth had to drive us all to urgent care at 3 a.m.
1: Oh.
0: There is a difference between raw salmon and sushi grade salmon.
1: Mm.
0: Big difference.
1: Tammy, who makes something terrible?
3: That would be my dad's girlfriend. She, when she would make chili, she would take ketchup and mix it with water, and that's how she made her chili.
0: Oh.
1: No way.
3: And I remember tasting that, and I don't know what it was, but I did. I ended up getting sick, and both my girls were like, Mom, that was the worst chili I'd ever tasted in my life. And I was like, I know, it just, something off about it.
1: Right. You don't have a real sauce. Thanks for the call, Tammy. Appreciate it.
0: So bad. Ooh, this one, Tyler. He's like, we made a mushroom pasta. And my girlfriend, I asked her where she got the mushrooms from because we didn't buy them at the store. And she said she found them outside and we all had to go to the ER within an hour afterwards.
1: How did she know they're edible or not?
0: See, that's the thing. My grandparents used to hunt mushrooms.
1: Yeah.
0: Chris always says a joke. But if I can't remember if the caps are black or white, one or the other, a lot of mushrooms are poisonous. You can't. And I've harvested mushrooms from outside, like chicken in the woods. Oh, that is tasty.
1: I would never trust a mushroom from outside.
0: I've done it before.
1: I don't care where it is or what it looks
0: like. I've hunted morels and I've hunted chicken of the woods. No. And those are fantastic. And you can eat the powder puff mushrooms, but not when they go like spory.
1: If you were to grow mushrooms, as we're living off the land now in our backyard,
0: you can't. It takes a certain environment.
1: Well, thank the Lord for that one, because I wouldn't eat it, Chelsea. I'm sorry, I'm not going past mushrooms. Your lettuce is fine.
0: Oh, good.
1: Because I know I'm not going to be on the can for the next 3 days because you're not putting that parasite on there. But
0: Mark said he's mad at his coworker because she brought in her award-winning potato salad at the potluck. He's like, remember how hot it was last week? Found out later it sat in her warm car for hours before lunch.
1: Ah, no.
0: Half of us are now sick.
1: Yeah.
0: Majority missed Monday. I'm sorry.
1: Another reason why I don't really trust potlucks either. You never know. You just
0: can't
1: don't
0: trust
1: know.
0: Anybody anymore.
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1: Gosh, pain to all the things, man. I adore her. Girls Lie, too. Come on, let's go.
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0: So I feel like this is every mom with a daughter or a son in the house, whether they be little or even teenagers, they have to negotiate.
1: Yes.
0: With kids to try to help out around the house and clean.
1: And anytime. So with us, my mom would do a chore chart. She used to have our chores in a bowl. And that's the thing. We couldn't watch TV or do anything until we did our chores.
0: So let me know if this is relatable.
2: I want the dishes done. I want to make sure that you and your siblings get the dishes done.
3: And I want a new squishy.
2: And I want your room cleaned.
3: And I want a horse.
2: You're about to get a broom.
3: That's not even close to a horse.
2: When I come back, I'd like to come home to a clean house. It better be clean.
3: Fine, I'll clean the house, but you better come back with the squishy. I'm serious.
0: A squishy.
1: A squishy.
0: That's what kids want at that
1: age.
0: Gosh,
1: all this stuff, all the things. I get it. They want to be paid for their work, but also... Mama's paying for the roof and the electricity and the food and all the other things too. Come on, kids, do your chores.
0: The good news is the squishy is a lot cheaper than a horse.
1: That's true.
0: That actually sounded like a young Chelsea right there.
1: Coming from a horse girl. But then, you know what I had to do to earn my horse?
0: What?
1: I got a job working at a stables with 16 different Arabians. That's what I did.
0: Well, I guess you could
1: say
0: you earned it then.
1: Darn right I did.

0: time for Chris and Chelsea's
1: Wheel of Meat.
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2: 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Plus, they're a futuristic meat vending machine, which people love, because people that get off work a little bit late, they can't get there in time.
3: Or if they just don't want to like run in and be tempted by everything else, they're like, you know what? 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
2: Good.
3: Boom, done.
2: Good grilling weather tonight, too. It's perfect outside.
3: Amen. Grab a beer. Let's go.
2: All right. So the word you want to text in to win today is...
3: seasoning. A little bit longer.
2: S-E-A-S-O-N-I-N-G.
3: That's right.
2: Seasoning. 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That's seasoning to 656-9453. 99 texters getting the hookup today. What are they going to win? Woo. Well, we're about to find out when Chelsea spins the wheel in 3, 2, 1. Spin that wheel!
3: Let's go!
2: Pork chops?
3: Oh my gosh, not just any pork chops. It's part of their award-winning ham. It's their smoked pork chop. So it's got that delicious smoke ring, that's a little bit more depth of flavor. Mm. I like to season these things aggressively with spice, man. And then just finish them on the grill, a little bit of oil.
2: What would you like to put on the side there, Chelsea? Maybe a little asparagus?
3: I like mashed potatoes. I like green beans.
2: All right.
3: With my pork. Mm.
2: With a salad? As long as it's grown in the backyard, right?
3: I like my homegrown salad. That's not on the wheel, but that pork is.
2: It's the Wheel of Meat, McDonald's Meats in Clear Lake. Again, to win today, some pork chops smoked in-house McDonald's Meats. Mm. You're texting the word seasoning to 320-656-WILD. Good luck.
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2: There are only two chances left to drive here, party there. Join Chris and I as we start firing up the grill at Gilliland Chevrolet tomorrow, Thursday, from 11 to 1. We're serving up these Von Hansen Wild Country 99 brats that Chris is going to be grilling with his tongs clicking, ice cold Pepsi products, and we've got 3-day WeFest passes that we're giving away.
3: There will be some guaranteed tong clicking tomorrow since I'm going to be manning the grill.
2: We are going to be actually grilling.
3: Yeah, free lunch. Usually we have a team to do that, but we're flying solo tomorrow.
2: That's right.
3: Everybody's busy apparently.
2: If you want to apply, let us know too.
3: Yeah, come on out. We're looking for street team members. That, especially if they're good at grilling, by the way, too.
2: Who doesn't want to just like grill and give away WeFest tickets? What a fun job that is.
3: So tomorrow, our second to last one, then our final one is going to be next Tuesday at Gilliland Chevrolet.
2: 11 to 1.
3: Stop out, say hi, and see us.
2: And this Saturday is the very first Ridge Summer Jam from 3 p.m. to 9 p.m. at Powder Ridge right there in Kimball.
3: Yeah.
2: They have free music. They've got donuts. They've got also like shopping, beer garden, and more. We're giving away tickets, but you can get all the details now on our calendar.
3: It's on the What's Up in Wild Country page. 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Same place right there. 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